Music by Eric Satie, French composer who was born on today's date in 1866. We heard pianist Jean-Yves Thibaudet perform the Nocturne No. 1. By the way, that word Nocturne was invented by Eric Satie. Let's follow that with the intermezzo from

0: The BBC Philharmonic was led by Gian Andrea Noseda in the intermezzo from L'Amico Fritz, the 1891 opera by Pietro Mascagni. Chamber music by Beethoven is up next here on Sunday Brunch. 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
2: Piano Cleveland, presenting the Cleveland International Piano Competition for Young Artists, July 24th through July 31st. Featuring pianists from around the world, ages 10 to 18, in solo recital and chamber music performances. This year's final round includes a masterclass led by Jean-Yves Thibaudet and concludes with a concerto performance with the Canton Symphony Orchestra. 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

0: Cellist Dorothy Lawson, a founding member of the genre-bending string quartet Ethel, made that arrangement of Song for a Friend by legendary bassist Ron Carter. Lawson was one of four cellos in his jazz combo, the Ron Carter Nonet, and the original version of the tune we just heard was written for that cello quartet. Dorothy Lawson and the rest of her band, Ethel, played that arrangement at a Carnegie Hall party in March of 2025, celebrating Ron Carter's 85th birthday. The rendition we just heard was from last fall's annual The Village Trip Festival, from a performance at St. John's in the Village in New York City. In a moment, in your dreams, Goat Boy. This is Performance Today from APM.
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2: I'm a little bit obsessed, I have to admit.
1: Do you have any recommendations for me for movie scores that I should check out?